She's an actress, you are to see. She plays a game just for fun. She likes the drama.

She's an actress, you are to see. She plays a game just for fun. She likes the drama, no happy end. You are her

0: 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She won't let you go.
1: Simon Mika an der Gitarre hier für die Sängerin Jung.

rhythms, bless the drummer's hands, trolling a kid on the subway in the snow, the keys player's fingers homesick for cityscapes, maraca wrists, clap stack, duct taped instruments, the message as the medium. Everything is practice for stopping bullets, blossoming heartbeats, freedom music. While the Republicoons and the Democrazies argue the complexion of money, we float between classes and corners, from caviar to canned beans. E minor is a relative of G major. They family. In sound check, we split the difference, just a tad of reverb, EQ the wedge, living upright in the basement, a backwards world, music that wrinkles time. Reporting live from the poet's eye, hand-me-down sounds found by an ear to the underground. Shedding off-the-cuff poems on napkins using hotel pens, a language in my mouth, juggling rotten wisdom teeth, fluorescent folk singing the scab of running scales, a sore throat at the merch table, selling seashells that carry the sound of slave ships docked by the seashore. When your address is your suitcase, the only religion is the show must go on. I want my bread and my roses too.